0: who's always been let down, who's heading out of town. For someone who longs for a community of his own, who's with his camera? Alone. I'll call. I hate the fall.
1: You heard
2: every word.

now as I grew older, this burning desire became so strong that I bought me a ticket to fly over. And then I found you, and we fell in eternal love right from the beginning. Stars falling down from the sleepy lagoon, palms swaying under the moon, and we're swimming out into the calm crystal sea. In that fateful night, I thought to myself, I'll do everything I can, save up every dime, and one day I'll return.